0: Trope.
1: Trope. Protect your neck, back, baby. Yeah.
2: 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All
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4: Word up, Wu-Tang in the house. So, man, yeah, a lot of people, black people into y'all. I guess they could, you know, feel, you know, the realness. The, you know, when they could feel a vibe. And I think hip hop. That's what I be telling a lot of people, and a lot of record promoters, and a lot of artists. I mean, it's like, you know, it's music that you gotta touch and feel. You know what I'm saying? And I think that comes across. I think that comes across well in the video. I think probably when I haven't seen y'all live yet, I'm waiting for the chance. But I'm pretty sure that's probably what it's like. You know, you probably really get into it. And they can hear it. I guess you hear it in your voices when you're saying the rhymes.
1: Yeah.
4: I mean, what would y'all say your style is?
5: 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Never teach the Wu-Tang.
6: Une fréquence a été découverte. 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Pulse.

different sides to getting rides to football on the Saturday. I might have been out all night, all night. Mercedes Benz station wagon, the only thing I remember.

0: last night. We did two whole cars. It was me, Dez, and me, three, right? And on the first car, in small letters, it said, "All you see is," and then, you know, big, you know, black silver letters that said, "Crime in the city," right? It just took up the whole car. Yeah, it was a whole car and shit. Then it was a, you know.
1: Escúchela, la ciudad respirando. 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
1: 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And, you know, it's not only

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0: 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I don't care what the people are thinking. I ain't drunk. I'm just drinking.
1: But you're so high.
0: Oh man, you know I ain't high.
1: But you're so high.
0: I just take a little bit every now and then.
1: But you're so high.
0: Oh man, you gotta be sharing yourself.
1: Stay drunk all the time.
0: Oh, come on now, now y'all be like that. Come home last night, all lush. Baby getting a fuss. I say, honey, hush. I don't care what the people are thinking. I ain't drunk, I'm just drinking.
1: But you're so high.
0: Man, I ain't drunk. I done told y'all I ain't drunk, man. Why y'all doing
1: but
0: me
1: you're
0: like
1: so
0: that?
1: High.
0: Yeah, I just having fun, man.
1: But you're so high.
0: What? Oh, no, I'm not.
1: Stay drunk all the time.
0: Man, I don't know why y'all talking about me like that.

0: thank you too. Now let's have a little drink, just me and you. I don't care what the people are thinking. I ain't drunk, I'm just drinking.
1: But you so high.
0: Who, me? I ain't high, man.
1: But you so high.
0: How y'all talk about me like this?
1: But you so high.
0: You gotta mind your own business,
1: brother.
0: You gotta watch yourself too, you understand what I'm saying? I wanna tip you, baby, before I go. I'll be back tomorrow night and drink some more. I don't care what the people are thinking. I ain't drunk, I'm just drinking.
1: But you're so high.
0: Oh no, you the one drunk.

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He said, little girl, please put something in old Sandy's hand. Whoa, ain't it happy to see these old people learning the young one? Yeah, just learning them exact what to do. So sweet, it's so sweet to see these old people learning the young children just what to do. Mother said, many years ago, Santa Claus come to me.

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She said, no, we all got essentials. 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
1: If the shoe fits her, why don't you kick some? 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If the shoe fits her, why don't you kick some? 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If the shoe fits her, why don't you kick some? If the shoe fits her, why don't you kick some? If the shoe fits her, why don't you kick some? All that good shit that you spit up your.
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